0: Excuse me, sir. 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I mean, could you teach us to dance?
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0: Please? 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

0: 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We ready to rock the house.
1: Run DMC, Jessica? No. Run DMC. I know what. Run Steve. You don't know what Run DMC? No.
2: 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This night I'm kind of tricky.
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0: Rádio Spin.
1: Yeah. 365 days a year, we preoccupy ourselves to find life's true meaning. We indulge in relevant contradictions.

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And I shouldn't even have to tell you this shit. She could do bad all by her damn self. When the bills come, your ass just can't help. See the red on the bottom of a Christian Louboutins. Match the Ferrari and that's why she gone. See, I understand I'm a man and you're sick. You should play the lotto and try to get rich quick. She won't let your love.

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Only realized it was ironic, I was under aftermath after the fact. How could I not blow? All I do is drop F-bombs. In my wrath of attack, rappers are having a rough time period. 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
4: Hey, baby, you understand me now. 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

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You know, all day they can say the shit they want to say. They had the fake orgasms and shit. We can tell niggas today, hey, I wanna come, motherfucker.